that mama, she got a sticking in the cameraman. And we could have some. And he's up there. 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

0: 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You're fine. So kind. Got to tell this world that you mind. 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Come on, baby. 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This is great. Balls of fire.
1: Rock History 92.